think about the generations and to say we want to make it a better place for our children and our children's children so that they know it's a better world for them and think they can make it a better place.

0: Mondo Radio Tutti Frutti, una radio per tutti.
1: I got my finger on the trigger, but I don't know who to trust. When I look into your eyes,